0: session, baby.
1: Rock.
0: Love summertime.
1: You're
0: the chicks wear less.
1: 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C103.

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That's the quality difference. 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

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Sang hip hop and don't stop, just blast off. Sure shot, cause the man from Mars stop eating cars.

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0: Real Rock Z103. Super Two for Tuesday from Mabel Murphy's and River City Auto. Two from the Eagles, both from the 1976 album Hotel California. It's 6 minutes after 8 o'clock. It's Miles Riker. What do you say we check Z103 Sports? Minnesota Twins are back in action tonight after having yesterday off, and they're going to be up against the Kansas City Royals. 6:40 tonight, again tomorrow night, and then 12:40 on Thursday. Then the Minnesota Twins are going to hit the road starting Friday, the last day of the month of July. Oh, boy. All right. Minnesota Lynx are in action tonight. That'll be a 7 o'clock start time. They're going to be up against the Toronto Tempo for two games in a row. They'll play them again on Thursday. Minnesota Vikings preseason football gets underway in less than a month. In fact, their first game is going to be on the road against the New York Giants. That's going to be August 15th. That's a Saturday. And then the second preseason game on August 22nd will be against the Baltimore Ravens at home. And then Friday, August 28th, they'll be up against the Denver Broncos on the road. And then, of course, the regular season gets underway. Minnesota Vikings will start the season September 13th at home against the Green Bay Packers. 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That's going to be under a partly sunny sky. 70 tonight, 93 and partly sunny tomorrow. We are at 74. It's 8 minutes after 8 o'clock. I have two from America lined up next. 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

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Super Tuper Tuesday. 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

Okay, here's the rules. Two songs by the same band, baby. It's Super Twofer Tuesday on Real Rock 88.1.

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